happy to be here with you tonight. And I just want to let you know that I'd follow you to the end of the world just to show you that I care. And I want you to know that

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1: 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It is Joe.
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2: You might know of the original sin, and you might know how to play with fire.

0: 90s.
1: Joe, 80s and 90s.
2: You might know of the original sin. And you might know how to play with fire.